All the weekends, I was always trying to turn you around. But if you wanna take it further, I could stick around. I never ever wanted friends with benefits for the weekends. I was always trying to turn you around.

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1: 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Oh, you take the long way to stay close to me.

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1: I've been rolling on the weekend. I've been dancing from the daylight to the dark. I've been floating

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You're self-destructing, little girl. Pick yourself up, don't blame the world. So you screwed up, but you're gonna

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1: 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Sometimes I love, sometimes I don't. Mr. C. Sometimes I love.